0: Alternative Rock und Pop Nonstop.
1: Reluctantly crouched at the starting line. Engines pumping and thumping in time. The green light flashes, the flags go up. Churning and

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2: 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Oh, what we're living in. Let me tell ya.

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0: 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Clone Radio. We play the songs that sound more like everyone else than anyone else. Clone.
1: Hey, all right, it's Kip Casper. Clone Radio. LA's infinite repeat. How we feeling out there? How's your drive time commute? I need a saga. What's the saga? It's songs for the deaf.

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Every monkey like to be in my place instead of me, cause I'm the king of bongo, baby, I'm the king of bongo bong.

0: Oh, yes. Yes, sir.
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0: No, that's wrong.
2: 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Alternative Rock und Pop.

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1: Some people think little girls should be seen and not heard, but I think